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19: All right, back in town from South Dakota. Yes. Here is Kelly Raspberry.
10: I spent a very quick trip in South Dakota. Deadwood, Sturgis, went to see Mount Rushmore.
19: Okay.
10: It was too fast. Alan promised he's taking me back. There was so much I didn't get to see.
20: Too much to do in one weekend.
10: Too much, but I tried as much as I could.
20: Thank you so much for answering my question that I had, Kelly.
10: Well, I got as close as I possibly could to Mount Rushmore. You have to walk this trail.
19: Okay.
10: And I zoomed in and up the nose holes.
20: Who would have thought, huh? It's just solid.
10: It's solid up in there.
20: Oh, not even one rock booger.
19: I thought it was going to be like stalactites or mites or whatever you call them.
20: They didn't keep it real.
19: No, okay.
20: North Washington, solid.
19: Solid.
20: All good.
19: All right. Here is JC Chavez.
20: All right. We have a catastrophe at my house.
19: Uh-oh.
20: Back to school. My kids are starting school in a couple of days.

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about a conservative regular girl that still can be thorough as don't need you. Psychic can reach a zodiac sign, it must be a Gemini moon, cause we about to go half. Mistakenly, nobody been in a bag, but how many bodies done been in her bag?

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Psychic can reach a zodiac sign. It must be a Gemini moon, cause we about to go half. 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